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Sureen ke saath, only on Mirchi, it's hot. Number 8.

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Ka music hai ye. 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Now before I play the next song for you, aapke liye ek aur indie pop quiz hai. आपको इस गाने का इंट्रो म्यूजिक सुन के बताना है ये पूरा गाना कौन सा है. इट्स अ मीका सॉन्ग, तो ध्यान से सुनना.

Colonial Cousins ka iconic indie pop gana called Krishna. And the song we're going to feature this week is vibe bilkul alag hai, but it is from your suggestions.

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Brent crude moved close to $98 per barrel and US crude climbed too. Because whenever energy routes get uncertain, markets start behaving volatile. And number three, a strong 7.8 magnitude earthquake near the Philippines triggered tsunami waves in some coastal areas and authorities issued warnings across parts of the Pacific region. People in affected areas were advised to move to higher ground and follow local alerts. And overnight, a 5.6 magnitude earthquake struck Bhutan and tremors were felt across parts of India, along with nearby regions including Nepal, Bangladesh and parts of China. Reports say the quake happened at a relatively shallow depth, around 10 kilometers, which can make shaking feel more noticeable. Sending good thoughts to everyone impacted. And that was Mirchi Hour Ka 3 for this hour with me, Priscilla, on Mirchi Mornings. Connect karo mujhse Insta aur X par, mera handle name hai Mirchi Pris, that is MIRCHIPRIS. And WhatsApp par mera number hai 9033 Mirchi, that's 9033647244. Stay tuned and stay hot.